after you were gone, I thought a lot about you and how you've been treating me, and I thought, why do I love you?

You wear that pretty black dress, oh yes. Catch me in a suit so I can look as good as you, but I don't, oh well. With that smile that you wear so well, and the way that you cry in movies, pass you the ball and you pass it back to me. Beers with the guys ain't no thing. It's your eyes and the simple things that make this work like it should. When you rock my shirt, oh you look so good. So take my hand and stay as long as you can with the man that tells all the jokes only you understand. And I promise to be honest if you promise to